The Avalanche has been dropping all these new singles, and on October 16th, they're going to put them all together on a new album. We heard it here first on Indie 102.3. The record No Bad Memories, that's a single, Blue Shadows, featuring Karen O on that track, with Tom Petty and the Heartbreakers and Arc de Soleil, just after 6 o'clock on Wednesday. Winning Wednesday, and what a special day it is. We have your chance to win tickets to see Weezer. And that's not all. The lineup is amazing. I'll tell you more about it in a little bit, along with your chance to win. So keep it locked to Indie 102.3. This is your last chance to win tickets for today. So let's hang out. 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

0: 10 years ago, Steve Lacy joined the band The Internet, and that was a good time. A lot of good music was made. But a lot has changed in these 10 years. He's now got this new album, Oh Yeah, his solo release, and title track here on Indie 102.3, next to Arctic Monkeys and The Beths on your Wednesday night. Have you checked out the concert calendar in a little bit? There's a lot going on, y'all. We've been warning you. September, October, it's always a madhouse, and you got to make some hard choices. In fact, tonight is a doozy. Maybe you want to see Molchat Doma at Boulder Theater. If you don't know them, really cool stuff. My partner is a music snob, like a total hipster. I got him vinyl of this band, and he actually approved. That says a lot. Also tonight at Fox Theater, it's Psychedelic Porn Crumpets. Things are crazy in Boulder tonight. That's what I'm saying. And then tomorrow, Red Rocks is Sophie Tucker. That's going to be a good dancing show, if nothing else. But see the concert calendar at indie1023.org to help you make a plan. And I'm Jesse Witten, going to play you some more Colorado music from the local 303 in a minute. And of course, it's Winning Wednesday, so I'll tell you more about those Weezer tickets we have up for grabs.
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0: That's Lauren Freehoff, who's going to be performing at our next local 303 meetup. We fell in love with Lauren when she submitted for the Tiny Desk contest, and so did NPR Music. They actually played the local Tiny Desk on the Road concert for us, and then they're going to perform at Bar 404 at the end of the month for the local 303 meetup. So we hope to see you there. Truth be told, we only have a couple more local 303 meetups for the rest of the year, so you don't want to miss out on these. It's going to be on September 28th, thanks to our sponsor, Cambio Tequila. There's no ticket, no cover. See you there. Played you a Nation of Language next to Sly and the Family Stone and a new song from Sylvan Esso in that set of listener-supported music. I'm Jesse Witten on your Wednesday night, and I am going to kick off the Weezer giveaway a little earlier than normal for your winning Wednesday. So stick around, coming up in mere minutes, along with some PJ Harvey. 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

just about midnight. She make me feel so good, love. I wanna say she make me feel alright. 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Watch cops in my house. She knock upon my door.

did Paige the Elephant make a song about a mental crisis sound so fun? Maybe this is the song of the summer. Maybe this is the only appropriate song of the summer. 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And I'm Jesse Witten with your chance, here it is, to win concert tickets to Weezer. This is a very big deal. In fact, a huge show going to be at Ball Arena on September 16th. I'll tell you more about the show. We'll have a couple more chances to win, but this is your first chance during my show anyway. 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

at the end of the month, we're going to have Happiness Anytime. The new record from Leon Bridges. What a great name for an album. The thing we're all looking for? Yeah, I'll name my album that. He's been releasing this record in chunks, so we actually have a lot of the new songs in our hands. That's the track Talk It Over, but the whole thing we're going to get on September 27th. Radiohead and Hayley Williams to start the 7 o'clock hour on Indie 102.3, and I do have another chance for you to win some concert tickets. Weezer is going to be at Ball Arena on September 16th. He won't be alone. He won't be alone. Rivers Cuomo is who I'm talking about. But, of course, Weezer's an entire band, not just one man. But they're going to be with the Shins and Silver Sun Pickups. It's an incredible lineup, and your chance to win tickets is right now. Just call the studio line at 844-INDY-1023, 844-463-4310. This is your moment. I believe in you. And right now, I'm going to celebrate by playing one of my favorite songs of the moment. This is a track we all need to hear. This is about being a good person, an empathetic person. But don't you be a doormat. Don't you let people walk all over you. This is Kind from Joy Alotakun on Indie 102.3.

0: got two Colorado superstars working together on that song. It's Jael with Monica the Great, the song Breakdown, and Jael's got a show coming up. It's the album release show, so you get to kind of bask in all this new music. It's going to be at Ophelia's on September 30th, so get out there and support some Colorado music. Head next to Coldplay, enjoy Alotta Kun, who is an utter superstar. One of my favorite voices of our current music scene, like really stunning, especially live. And you've got a chance to see her live. Indie 1023 presents Joy Alotta Kun at Paramount Theater. What could be better than stunning new music from Joy Alotta Kun? A chance to see it while sitting down, says my old self. And see what else is going on with our concert calendar at indie1023.org. It's also Winning Wednesday, your chance to win tickets to see Weezer coming up. Your last chance of the day here on Indie 1023.
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0: It's Weezer on Indie 102.3, going back to all my favorite songs on that track. But of course, there's a new album, The Gold Album, and a show coming up in Denver, playing Ball Arena on September 16th. And your last chance to win tickets for the day is right now. You just got to call the studio line. It's super easy. 844-INDIE-1023, 844-463-4310. 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You're going to want to keep it with you because we do a winning Wednesday every Wednesday. So another chance to win concert tickets will come up next week. In the meantime, we have our giveaway page on the website, indie1023.org. I'll tell you about that in a little bit. And tomorrow, giving away more tickets in our newsletter. The thing is, we like music and we think it makes our lives better. So we play you the best stuff we can think of, and then we help you get to the concerts. That's what we do here on Indie 1023. It's a pretty good deal, right? So keep on listening in. I've got Pigeon queued up in just a little bit. Then checking in on that new record from Baby Rose on Indie 1023.
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New music from Baby Rose, had some Iggy Pop and Pigeon in that listener-supported set of music, too. It's on Indy 102.3, and this is Brandi Carlile Week, or at least it will be a Brandi Carlile weekend. She's got nights at Red Rocks Friday, Saturday, Sunday, and all three nights she has this opener, Stephen Wilson Jr. I'm going to get you ready for that show by helping you get to know the opener. This is the new song, Hardwired, featuring Miranda Lambert on Indy 102.3.

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Beck's Day at Red Rocks is coming up on October 1st with this new music. That's Disappearing Act with Beastie Boys and Kacey Musgraves just after 8 o'clock. Happy Wednesday night. What's up? Jesse Witten here. I'm going to tell you why we should be celebrating today in just a little bit. But first, I want to give you a heads up. We have a newsletter that comes out every Thursday written by Dana Myers, and that's reason enough to get it. Just getting a little extra joy from Dana in your day. Something nice in your inbox, you deserve that. But we also have concert ticket giveaways on that bad boy. And this week is crazy. We have your chance to win tickets to see that ever so sold out Social Distortion show at Mission Ballroom. And we have Tekaw's 5th birthday weekend getaway package. Here's the thing. Maybe you've never been to Tekaw before because it's in Basalt. It's a little bit of a drive if you're in Fort Collins, if you're in Denver. It's going to take a little bit to get joy from Dana in your day. Something nice in your inbox, you deserve that. But we also have concert ticket giveaways on that bad boy. And this week is crazy. We have your chance to win tickets to see that ever so sold out.

September 25th, incredible band. I'll play you a song in just a little bit. And then comedy show from Dana Gould on September 26th. You have a hotel room at the Element Hotel for two nights and a dinner gift certificate. So this is a whole package. If you've been looking for a chance to end your summer with a bang, this just might be it. So get yourself in on that newsletter. It's indie1023.org and click on newsletter. You could be getting it in your inbox. So I've got some Root Beer Richie and the Reveille coming up next with Trippin' to get you ready for Tekka's 5th birthday weekend.

0: That's Bobby from Phoebe Bridgers, her stunning new album Lost Weekend. It's on Indie 102.3 next to Manchester Orchestra and Root Beer Richie and the Reveille, Colorado Music. But Phoebe Bridgers, she's doing something else. She just dropped this album and she moved right on. She's walking red carpets at the Venice Film Festival because she's about to be known as a film star. She's in this movie Primetime that comes out on September 25th. It's about to catch a predator. Well, kind of. It's super fictionalized, dramatic. I just hope they do my boy Chris Hansen right. I love Chris Hansen, host of To Catch a Predator, and seems like they're making it scary and strange, but we'll see what happens. I'm excited to see Phoebe Bridgers on the big screen. I'm Jesse Witten on your Wednesday night, going to play you some Death Cab for Cutie, who have a new album out called I Built You a Tower, but most of the record is about being sleepy, and I'm going to need a little bit more energy. So I'm going to go classic from them and then back into the Colorado music scene on Indie 102.3, thanks to listener support.
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0: Here's the thing. That's Anna Moon and the Stars. She lives in L.A. She has an album release show coming up in L.A. on the 22nd. Then she's got another one coming up in New York before the end of the month. But she's from here. She grew up in Littleton, Colorado. This new album, it's about her time growing up here in Colorado. And she said the other day on Instagram that her most streamed location, the place that's listening to her the most on streaming, Colorado. That's us. That's ever since we've been playing her music here for the local 303. Colorado is a big fan. So I'm saying, you need an album release show here in Colorado. That's all I'm saying. You got to come on home, Anna. We love you here. Part of our Colorado music community, even though you're based in L.A. That new song, Oh My God, It's a Resurrection. Next, R.E.M. and Death Cab for Cutie on your Wednesday night. Jesse Witten here, and Johnny Blue Skies and the Dark Clouds are coming, not only to Colorado, but on air. Tell you about it in a second on Indy 1023.
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4: That's amazing.

something's going on where all these indie artists, these people who started out so small, we were playing them from the beginning here on Indie 1023. They've blown up. Sturgill Simpson, he used to busk on the street not too long ago, and he's going to be at Ball Arena. That's going to be a major show on September 23rd. And, of course, Sturgill Simpson now performing under the alias Johnny Blue Skies and the Dark Clouds. These days, that's a new song, Don't Let Go. He's going to be at Ball Arena. I had Nena before that, the German version of 99 Luftballons. The English one just doesn't hit quite as hard. And Black Pumas on Indie 102.3. I'm Jesse Whitten. I'm actually going to be with you tomorrow at 10 a.m., filling in for Sean, who is filling in for Alicia. So layers upon layers, but I'll be with you tomorrow at 10, leaving you in the hands of Aztec Camera. I've got Jump here on Indie 102.3. Thanks to all the listeners who make this music mix possible.

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2: How do I do that? How do I do it? Tell me, how do I follow Jesse Witten? I guess by just being as loud as possible, it is an hour of punk rock here on Indy 1023. I am Dana. You're going to hear new punk, classic punk, hardcore punk, pop punk, ska punk, Colorado punk, punk by women, punk by queer people, punk by bands coming to town. You know the drill. A couple more Dolly Parton covers too, because they keep surfacing, including one that I should have known about coming up in a few minutes. I've got that new one by Quicksand in a bit, and by popular suggestion, some Against Me right after Propagandhi. Let's start off the punk yard with something really, really loud. It is Victory Lap on Indy 1023. Welcome.

another track off the new album by Quicksand. The album is called Bring On the Psychics, and that is Cool Guy from Quicksand, fresh off a show with Bane at the Gothic Theater just days ago. That is New Punk For You on the Punk Yard. Against Me before that with Don't Lose Touch, and we started the show with Propaganda and Victory Lap from the album of the same name. I know we have some hardcore Propaganda fans out there who would love to see the band be able to come back to the U.S. You'll probably need a different presidential administration before that happens. So work on that, if you will. It is Dana. And listen, somebody heard me say in that last break when I introed the show that the Against Me song was by popular suggestion. And they said, hey, are we allowed to like request things? Yes. You think I'm the only one with good ideas? You think I have any good ideas? I love your ideas. Let me know what you want to hear on the Punk Yard next week, and I'll try to work it in. You can email me anytime, dana@indy1023.org, or you can find me on social media somewhere as Hey Now Dana. 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Not only does the Punk Yard play on Saturday nights at 6, but we replay it on Wednesday nights at 9. 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

band called Bad Nerves that I played just before UMS because they were playing UMS, and they're a really big deal band with a lot of really superstar fans. I haven't played them since, so I'm going to play them in this next set of music. I'm going to play you the most famous punk band that is not Irish or Celtic, that has a violin, right after Denver's very own White Rose Motor Oil, playing a show on Halloween at Bar 404. This is their take on Dolly Parton's Jolene on Indie 102.3 The Punk Yard.

0: listen, keep an eye on that band. And you're like, Dana, I can't keep an eye on anything. I can't see anything. It's the radio. This is audio. Fine. Keep an ear on that band. They're from Britain. They're called Bad Nerves. Name of the song is Network. Like I said earlier, they played UMS this year. Hopefully you caught them. And they are on their way up, so to speak. They've been opening for bigger and bigger bands. Like, they've been touring with Royal Blood and The Darkness. They've got some really, really big deal fans. Like, Billy Joe Armstrong of Green Day is a fan of theirs. And Stone Gossard of Pearl Jam loves them. And they've been compared to the Ramones and Supergrass and other flattering bands. And their lead singer, Bobby Nerves, he said, quote, "I think after the whole COVID thing and everyone being trapped indoors, people like faster, more adrenaline-fueled music. I think people longed for that more." So there you go. They're delivering. Bad Nerves with Network is new punk rock on Indie 102.3's The Punk Yard. Yellow Card before that with a song about their favorite Florida road, Ocean Avenue, and Denver's White Rose Motor Oil with their cover of Dolly Parton's Jolene. And once again, they've got a show coming up on Halloween night, October 31st. That's a Saturday night at Bar 404 in Denver. Also on the bill is a great band called Tensas and the Mourners, also Black and White Motion Picture. And the great thing about this show, not only is it on Halloween night, so you know things are going to be crazy, but it's a free show. So if you spent all your money on your costume, don't worry. You won't need any more to get into the show. Bar 404 Halloween, White Rose Motor Oil. It is the Punk Yard here on Indie 102.3. It is Dana Myers. I have some bands that are coming to town together. Well, some of them live here. Some of them don't, but they're going to be playing together. So I'm going to play them together. I've got that new one by Downtown Boys that people were really excited by. And I'm glad I played it so you would get excited. Some Classic Helmet on the way. And somebody wanted me to go way back and play more old school punk. So you're getting the weirdos next. Hold on. Hey there, it's Dana Myers. 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

I am so mad at myself. I am so incredibly mad at myself for not checking out that entire album by now. It's been out since June. I've had plenty of time, but I'm making up for lost time now. I've been playing it over and over. It is Downtown Boys. Their new album is called Public Luxury, and you just heard the song Sirena, one of the standout tracks from Downtown Boys. Helmet before that with Unsung, and at the top of the set from the first wave of punk rock. They broke up in 1981. That was 45 years ago, right? Do I have my math correct? That was the Weirdos with We Got the Neutron Bomb. Nobody says that term neutron bomb anymore, do they? It is the Punk Yard here on Indie 102.3. It is Dana. There's a show coming up this coming Saturday, September 12th at HQ in Denver that I think you would take some interest in. Three Colorado bands are on the bill, all Waffle Trick and King Rat. They've been around since, what, the 1700s? And Better Than Dead. And all three of those Colorado bands are opening for this band, The Queers. I will play two of those openers right afterwards, but this is The Queers with I Hate Everything, a joyful song for you on Indie 102.3's The Punk Yard.

0: you that just now? Okay. That was probably bad.
1: Colorado punk rock from Better Than Dead. The name of their album is Better Than This, and the song you just heard is Dilute. And Better Than Dead is one of several Colorado punk bands that will be opening for the Queers this coming Saturday, the 12th, at HQ in Denver. It'll not only be Better Than Dead, but it'll be the band you heard before them, All Waffle Trick. I played their song Hello Again. King Rat is also on the bill, and at the top of the set, you heard the Queers with I Hate Everything, off an album whose title I don't want to say. It just didn't age well. The Queers were not exactly the most mature band, but they influenced a lot of other immature bands that you've come to know and love over the years. It is the Punk Yard, an hour of punk rock here on Indy 102.3. We do it every Saturday night at 6, and then we replay it Wednesday nights at 9. The Paradox are back with new music, an album on the way, and a show coming up in Denver in just days. I will play their new song and let you know when and where they will be in our area. I've also got some classic Descendants, and I have not played anything by Savages in a long, long time on the Punk Yard, and I'm going to fix that in just a few seconds. Hold on.
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0: that.
1: That is the Atlanta pop punk band The Paradox, who have the distinction of being the first all-black punk band to hit number one on Billboard's alternative charts. They're so good. It's great to have representation of people with skin color like mine in punk rock, finally. It's not been something you can find very often over the years. And they've got a brand new record coming out on October 2nd called Proceed With Caution. Name of the song is I Kinda Like That. And if you kinda liked it, you should go see The Paradox when they play Marquee in Denver on October 27th, along with another great black punk band, Meet Me at the Altar. It'll be a great show. The Descendants before that, with When I Get Old, they'll be opening for Social D for a sold-out show at Mission Ballroom September 22nd. And at the top of the set, Savages with Husbands. It is the Punk Yard on Indie 102.3. I am Dana. How about another show you didn't know you wanted to go to? I have that for you. This next Sunday, September 13th, at the Federal Theater, it'll be Mad Caddies and Diesel Boy. And I've had so many people begging me to play more Mad Caddies. So you're going to get some more Mad Caddies to get you excited for the show. Right after this fine little composition by the band opening for Mad Caddies, it is Diesel Boy on Indie 102.3's The Punk Yard.

There you go. You know what that was? You know what you just heard? You just heard proof that not everything from Florida sucks. That is a band out of Fort Lauderdale, Florida, called Gouge Away with their latest. It's called Figurine. New punk rock you discovered here on Indie 102.3's The Punk Yard. And before that, a couple of bands that'll be playing the Federal Theater in Denver on Sunday, September 13th. You heard the headliner, Mad Caddies. Always get a lot of requests for Mad Caddies. That is the opening track from their 1998 album, Duck and Cover. Name of the song is Road Rash. And before Mad Caddies, you heard the band that will be supporting them that night at the Federal. It is Diesel Boy. We are just about to wrap up the Punk Yard here on Indie 102.3. We do it every Saturday night at 6, and we replay it Wednesday night at 9. And it is made possible by your support. 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You add yours to it. I love your ideas. You can email me, dana@indie1023.org, or you can find me on social media and give me your request there. I am Hey Now Dana. I will try to work that in next week. And let's close out with a little treat for you. You've been hearing a lot of Dolly Parton music over the past week and a half, and rightfully so. And you've heard a lot of good Dolly covers as well. You've heard, in fact, last week I played a ton of Dolly Parton punk covers, including one by Colorado's very own Cheap Perfume that just came out a couple weeks ago. They are doing an Indie 102.3 show at HQ on October 2nd, by the way. And earlier in this show, you heard Denver's White Rose Motor Oil doing a cowpunk version of Jolene. All fair and great. But maybe you're thinking, Dana, how hard can a Dolly song go? Give me the hardest thing you got. Okay, here's a band out of Detroit, Michigan called the Lowcocks, and here's how they describe themselves. Quote, "We don't do polished. We do real. Songs with teeth, hooks with hangovers, lyrics to scream on late night drives. The Lowcocks make music for the misfits, the moshers, and everyone who wants their music loud, unapologetic, and unfiltered." And wait till you hear what their front woman Annie puts into it. This is the Lowcocks out of Detroit covering Dolly Parton's 9 to 5 as we close out the Punk Yard on 102.3.

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2: He needed to get shot. Along with my Eddie Hazel album, he's gonna put it in the back of his raggedy cut as a 100-degree day.
3: Eddie Hazel album. Collector's album. Yeah, just the guy had it coming.

Yeah, we bring it back to the start. Here's a moment of silence, bring it back to the art. Mind blowing, it's a classical part. A Zamrock, a hip hop, an alternative spark. Yeah, it's the way.

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It helps me know that all is good in the world when we have new Remy Wolf. Remy Wolf with Bottle Is New on Indie 102.3. The Smithereens before that. Interpol started the hour off with See Out Loud. Good morning. It is Dana Myers. It is the morning show. How are you? Good. Me too. Let's get into it. Under the covers is 7:20. Morning Rewind at 8:20. I'll give you a forecast in a bit. I might have something to give away this morning. Let me look into that. And say hi. Let me know how you're doing. How did you sleep? What happened to you since last time we were together? Let me know. Dana at indie1023.org is my email address. Or find me on social places as Hey Now Dana. This is new from Fontaines, D.C. The new album comes in October. Name of the song is Marianne.

0: firing off some cannons. Starlight on the Colorado's Indie 102.3, Junior Senior before that. Some Colorado music in there by Dollpile and New Fontaines, D.C. at the top of the set. Marianne, the name of the song and the name of the upcoming album is Dopamine Chamber. It is Dana. It's going to be nice again. Highs around 90 degrees today up and down the Front Range. Lots of sunshine. Tomorrow, still plenty of sunshine, but more clouds as well. But no look at rain in the forecast or anything. It'll be in the low 90s tomorrow. Saturday will cool off a bit into the 80s, and Sunday back into the low 90s.
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0: New music you're discovering on Colorado's Indie 102.3. That is New Constellations. Name of the song is Hot Blooded. The album is It Comes in Waves, and the band comes to Meowulf in Denver on Tuesday, October 27th, presented by Indie 102.3. Great band, great music, great room. You're a great person. It's all a great combination. The Smiths before that and Block Party at the top. It is Dana Myers. 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How about Billy Strings? 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Ball Arena. We'll send you to the show on the 18th. 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
0: Thank you for being with me for the morning show. It's Indie 102.3. It's Dana, and I was correct earlier. I do have something to give away this morning. If you have no plans tonight, I'd like you to be able to make plans tonight if you win what I have to give away. I'll explain in a few minutes. This is Colorado's very own Marfa with Daisy on Indie 102.3. Good morning.

Amazing new stuff by Danielle Ponder. The song is called Sun and Moon. The album is Everything Has Changed. It's amazing. But that's not what I'm most excited about right now. Nor is it the Bob Dylan I played, or the Placebo, or the Marfa. I am excited about having your company for the morning show here on Indie 102.3. What I'm really excited about is inviting you to a show tonight. Sophie Tucker playing Red Rocks tonight. If you've never seen a Sophie Tucker show, I want you to, and I'm giving away tickets for that show this morning only. So be listening for that. We'll check the roads in a bit. This is New Dinosaur Jr. Several Got Away. Under the Covers coming up at 7:20 as well. It's Indie 102.3. Good morning.

new from Julia Jacqueline, Get Away From Me, preceded by Jimmy Eat World and Robin and Dinosaur Jr. It's the morning show in Indy 102.3. It's Dana. We have some adventure on the highways. We did have something in Castle Pines on I-25 northbound that just got cleared, but there may still be delays. In Denver, I-70 eastbound at Colorado Boulevard, two center lanes are blocked due to an oopsie-doo. Stay to the right or left. I don't know which. And then I-25 northbound, as you're passing by Longmont. Actually, in Meade, the left lane has an oopsie-doo in it there. Coming up at 7:20, we have a birthday of a man you know from at least a couple of bands. We'll play stuff by him and of him in just a bit. This is new from Lex Walton. Something getting plenty of attention out there. Name of the song is Hipster Runoff. You're discovering it here on Indy 102.3.

0: It is the morning show on Colorado's Indy 102.3, which you can also hear in Carbondale at 96.7 FM. We started that set off with a brand new one by Lex Walton called Hipster Runoff. Then you heard some King Gizzard and The Strokes. And that last one, Colorado Music by Jael. Name of the song is Better. And Jael, one of our featured local 303 artists for September. It is Dana. And one thing that is not better yet is the situation on the highways. We still have the oopsie-doo on I-25 northbound in Meade. We still have the two right lanes closed now due to an oopsie-doo. It was two center lanes. Now two right lanes closed, I-70 eastbound at Colorado Boulevard. And that is backing up I-70 eastbound all the way to and onto I-25. People trying to get onto I-70 eastbound from northbound I-25 are getting slowed up by that now, which is on I-70 eastbound at Colorado. And then we have a new one, I-70 eastbound between Sheridan and Lowell. The left lane there has an oopsie-doo. Maybe you should stay home. Maybe you should relax. Maybe you should enjoy Under the Covers. That's what we do every weekday morning at this time at about 7:20, where artists do each other's stuff however they see fit. We have a birthday to celebrate, and we're going to get into that next. Hold on.
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0: Happy birthday, David. You're like, there's a lot of Davids. Can you be more specific, Dana? All right. Happy birthday to David Lowery, the lead singer of a couple of bands, Camper Van Beethoven and Cracker. Cracker is the one you know better. So we're going to hear one cover of the Cracker song you know best. But first, let's hear Cracker cover a couple of songs. I have Cracker covering one of my favorite songs by The Clash, and they're going to do it as Cracker does. In fact, it's going to be kind of in two parts. First, you're going to hear the laid-back version of Cracker covering that Clash song, and then they're going to switch into high-octane Cracker. So that'll be what you hear after this one. This is Cracker covering The Kinks' Victoria as we go Under the Covers on Indy 102.3.

It is the morning show on Colorado's Indy 102.3, streaming all the time on the Colorado Public Radio app and also at Indy1023.org. It is your girl, Dana Myers, and today's Under the Covers set devoted to the birthday of David Lowery, who you know as the frontman of both Cracker and of Camper Van Beethoven. So we started off with Cracker doing a couple of covers. The first one was Cracker covering the Kinks song Victoria. That was off a compilation called This Is Where I Belong, The Songs of Ray Davies and the Kinks. Came out in 2002. A lot of great artists doing Kinks covers on that album. Fountains of Wayne, Matthew Sweet, Fastball. The last track on it is Ray Davies himself with Damon Albarn of Gorillaz and Blur doing a song. So yeah, check that out. So we did Cracker Victoria off that Kinks tribute compilation. Then we went into Cracker doing a Clash song off a Clash tribute album called Burning London. Cracker was covering White Riot. Again, a lot of great names covering Clash songs on that one, including Moby, including Indigo Girls, including Ice Cube. And then we went into a cover of Cracker, Lydia Lunch, along with another guy by the name of Cypress Grove, which is also a brand of cheese. It was not the cheese. It was the musician. Lydia Lunch and Cypress Grove covering the Cracker song Low from an album they did together called, guess what? Under the Covers. We go Under the Covers every weekday morning at 7:20. We'll do it again tomorrow. And before you complain, Dana, listen. You said David Lowery is the frontman of both Cracker and Camper Van Beethoven, but you did not play anything involving Camper Van Beethoven. You're right. I would be remiss if I didn't play this. This is Camper Van Beethoven's biggest song. It was a cover of a 1968 song by Status Quo, and this ended up being a number one modern rock song in 1989. It is Camper Van Beethoven and David Lowery covering Pictures of Matchstick Men on the morning show. And remember, don't go anywhere. I have Sophie Tucker tickets to see them at Red Rocks tonight, not terribly long from now.

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It is the morning show on Indy 102.3. I am Dana Myers. We started that set off on the tail end of Under the Covers as we celebrated the birthday of David Lowery and played Camber Van Beethoven's cover of the Status Quo song Pictures of Matchstick Men. Went into Roosevelt's Ordinary Love, a classic one. An old one by Florence and the Machine called Kiss with a Fist, and Charlie Crockett with the Hallelujah Trail. I could not tell you anything about traffic on the Hallelujah Trail or even where it is. But I can tell you that most of the incidents on the highways around the Denver area have finally cleared up. We only have one left over. I-70 eastbound past Sheridan, the left lane has an oopsie-doo in it there. Everything else is cleared up. So I-70 at Colorado, I-70 eastbound of Colorado finally got cleared up. The delays are mostly gone, so you're okay. I have tickets for you to see Sophie Tucker at Red Rocks tonight. And if you've never seen Sophie Tucker, this might be the funnest night of your summer. So stick around. I will do that in minutes. Also, the Morning Rewind coming up at 8:20. This is Blonde Shell off the upcoming album Violins. Name of the song is Heart Has to Work So Hard.

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0: cream of steroids. Another song off the new Get Down Services album. The name of the album is Massive Champion. The song is Lentils. Lentils are good for you. Get Down Services, new from them. Leve and Johnny Cash and Blonde Shell before that. It is the morning show on Indy 102.3. It is Dana Myers. You know that I keep telling you how proud I am of you and that we're going to be okay. And I want you to feel like everything's going to be okay. I want you to have a good time. I want you to be filled with joy, which is why I'm giving you tickets right now to see Sophie Tucker at Red Rocks tonight. I'm going to give you till 9 o'clock, the end of the hour, to call and get in the running on those. 844-463-4310 is the number you're calling. That's 844-INDY-1023. If you want to see Sophie Tucker at Red Rocks tonight, and I will be there with you. And why don't we listen to some Sophie Tucker now as we head towards the morning rewind at 8:20. Sophie Tucker, Purple Hat, on Indy 102.3. You've got till 9 o'clock to call for these Sophie Tucker tickets.
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0: Bridget calls me baby with I can take the sun out of the sky, supposedly. Haim before that, a new one from Jack White called Neighbors Blues, and Sophie Tucker at the top with Purple Hat. Sophie Tucker playing Red Rocks tonight. I have tickets for you if you want them. Get in the running for them by calling the studio line before the end of this hour. You'll be in the running to be at Sophie Tucker with me tonight. I mean, you can go on your own. I'm giving you a pair. The number you're calling is 844-463-4310. Again, 844-INDY-1023 to get in the running for Sophie Tucker tickets tonight, Red Rocks. It is just after 8:20 time for the Morning Rewind. We're going to go back. We're going to celebrate another birthday. It's a guitarist this time. Hold on.
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0: Okay, happy birthday to Joe Perry of Aerosmith. Now listen, I'm not going to play you any Aerosmith right now. I'm going to play you hip-hop artists who have covered Aerosmith. And not the obvious one. But you know all these artists. Let's start with Beastie Boys off their breakthrough album, License to Ill. It is Time to Get Ill by Beastie Boys, featuring an Aerosmith sample. Thanks, Joe Perry. A Morning Rewind on Indy 1023. Let's groove.
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0: I wonder why I feel so good. 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Could it be my breakfast? 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Damn it.
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0: Life is grand. Life is great. I need myself a real cheap date. Some woman I could take to McDonald's, spend $1.25 on a half, like the best time of your life right afterwards. Life is too good to believe sometimes, but we all can have it the way I do. So to all you suckers out there, kiss off. All right? Bye-bye.

knock bed, autograph on a napkin. Oh, that's odd, I just happened to run out of tissue. Yeah, hand me that, on second thought I'd be glad then. Thanks, dog, name's Todd, a big fan. I wipe my crumbled it up and I wipe through it back and told him, Todd, you're the sheesh, when's all of this crap in? Can't pump my gas without causing an accident. Pump my gas, cut my grass, I can't

The Morning Rewind, a whole set of songs that sample Aerosmith in honor of Joe Perry's birthday. That was Eminem from the Marshall Mathers LP 2 with So Far. De La Soul before that for the Who Do You Worship from the album De La Soul Is Dead. And at the top of the set, Beastie Boys with Time to Get Ill. We do the Morning Rewind every weekday morning at about 8:20, and Sundays we do it for 2 hours. The Sunday Rewind runs from 8 to 10 a.m. on Sundays, and a lot of you were expecting me to play the Eminem song that samples Dream On. Tell you what, I'm going to go one farther. There is a legendary mashup artist by the name of Party Ben who did probably what is the most well-known mashup that was ever played on radio. It's called Boulevard of Broken Songs, featuring Green Day and Oasis and Aerosmith and Travis. Here it is right now as we wrap up the Morning Rewind in tribute to Joe Perry on Indy 102.3. And just a reminder, if you want to see Sophie Tucker at Red Rocks tonight, we're in the middle of that giveaway as well. 844-INDY-1023. Call before 9 o'clock for those Sophie Tucker tickets.

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0: It is the morning show on Colorado's Indy 102.3. You can also hear us in Pueblo at 93.3 FM. That is new by Greg Freeman. It is called Indu, and he is coming our way to play it live for you in case you don't like the studio version enough. Greg Freeman playing Marquee in Denver on Friday, October 30th. Feel free to wear your costume if you want. Bjork before that with Human Behavior, and at the top of the set, as we wrapped up a morning rewind set devoted to Joe Perry of Aerosmith, we played a lot of people's favorite mashup of all time by Party Ben, Boulevard of Broken Songs, featuring songs in it by Green Day and Oasis and Travis and Aerosmith and Eminem. That was a good time. Speaking of a good time, you are running out of time to get in the running for our Sophie Tucker tickets. Sophie Tucker playing Red Rocks tonight. And I got a hold of some last-minute tickets I am giving away right now. And if you've never seen Sophie Tucker live, it is literally, literally a party with thousands of people. So, if you want those Sophie Tucker tickets, I'll be at that show, too. Let's hug it out. You have till 9 o'clock to call and get in the running. 844-463-4310 is the number you're calling. 844-INDY-1023 for those tickets to see Sophie Tucker tonight at Red Rocks. And somebody messaged me and said, hey, I know you played a Sophie Tucker song earlier this hour. Wasn't there one really big one, like one that was on TV or something? Yeah, this is the song that a lot of people discovered them from. It was from an iPhone commercial. It is Sophie Tucker with Best Friend, and You Are Mine.
1: 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We made a language for us two. 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

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I know Death Cab for Cutie has come through a few times over the past couple of years, but like, Benjamin Gibbert obviously is in the mood to do live shows. So maybe we'll get them again sometime soon. Off their most recent album, I Built You a Tower, that was Stone Over Water by Death Cab for Cutie. Colorado music before that by the Yawpers. And at the top of the set, Sophie Tucker with Best Friend. Sophie Tucker playing Red Rocks tonight. And if you'd like to be a part of that party, you have... We're about to close up that giveaway. I told you till 9 o'clock. Tell you what, I will give you till the end of this Moby song I'm about to play to call the studio line and get in the running if you want these Sophie Tucker tickets. And I've got a few, so don't think that I'm desperate. And a lot of people are calling, but you've got a good chance. 844-463-4310 is the number. You can remember it easily with the letters. 844-INDY-1023 if you want in on these Sophie Tucker tickets playing tonight at Red Rocks. It's Moby. We are all made of stars, and so are you. And that's why you are so beautiful, and it's why you're going to be okay.

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is the morning show on Indy 102.3, also heard in Colorado Springs at 89.7 FM. Started that set off with Moby. We are all made of stars. Some cranberries in there, because cranberries are good for you. Antioxidants, you know. Arc de Soleil, and that last one is new from Kurt Vile off his new album, Philadelphia's Been Good to Me. Name of the song is Zoom 97. Kurt Vile will be in our area to play a couple of shows. November 13th at Washington's in Fort Collins. November 14th at Summit in Denver is where those are the two places you'll be able to see Kurt Vile. If you want to see Sophie Tucker, if you're one of my winners, you're going to see them on the house. Let me see who I won. My winners are Amy and Aaron and Matt. Congratulations. You all will experience Sophie Tucker tonight at Red Rocks. So will I. It's going to be the biggest party of the summer. Have a great time. And if you did not win, there are still some tickets on sale. And I'm just going to warn you right now. The resale ones are actually a few bucks cheaper than the standard ones. If you go to AXS and look, the resale ones are a little bit cheaper. They're still pricey, but listen, Sophie Tucker is something you have to see at least once. Okay, Mumford & Sons suggested music by them coming up in just a couple. This is the Womack sisters. Yes, they are downstream in the family tree from Sam Cooke and Bobby Womack and Womack and Womack. This is off their debut album. It is Chauffeur by the Womack sisters on Indy 102.3.

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Okay, listen, we do have other frequencies around the state. 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Hear us in Fort Collins at 90.9. 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Listen, I want to give you a piece of advice. On your birthday, I don't know what you normally try to do on your birthday. Maybe you wait around for your friends to throw you a party. Maybe you go looking for the right happy hour. I don't know. Listen, number one, you should celebrate your birthday. You deserve one day devoted to you. You deserve your own personal holiday where the day revolves around you and you do only what you want to do. And the best way to do that, in my experience, is to go to a concert. Pick a concert on your birthday and make that your birthday party. I did that a couple years ago with Sprints at Globe Hall. This year, Sex Pistols are playing the Ogden the night before my birthday. And then on my birthday, it'll be the artist you just heard, Eka Vandal. The song you heard is Vertical Worlds, off Looking for People to Unfollow. And yeah, Eka Vandal playing on my birthday, October 10th at Globe Hall. Definitely an underplay. The show is very, very sold out. She should be at a venue much larger. So I have to think that in 2027, Eka Vandal will be back in Colorado at a venue where many, many more of us can all see her live. Mumford & Sons before that with Lover of the Light off their second album, Babel. And you know what? I remember when Mumford & Sons, when that Babel album came out, I'm like, okay, this is the band stepping up. This is them kind of stepping up and kind of like going into like Dave Matthews Band mode. And I don't mean that as a negative for either of those two bands. They just leveled up to a new bigness. So I just remember that album being something special for them. And the Womack Sisters at the top. And hold on, I've got more music for you in just a moment. 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There is a Colorado artist who almost won this year's Tiny Desk Concert from NPR, which would have gotten a lot of attention for her, but I think she still deserves the attention, so I'm going to play her in just a few minutes. This is Lucy Dacus, Planting Tomatoes. They're probably almost ready now. Cindy 102.3, good morning. Planting tomatoes.

0: That is Colorado music by an artist by the name of Lauren Freehoff. Name of the song is One Thing Always Leads to Another, and Lauren Freehoff came within a few votes of winning this year's Tiny Desk contest from NPR. So not only would she have performed behind the fame Tiny Desk at NPR's headquarters in Washington, D.C., and been on NPR's website and all that, she would have also gone on the Tiny Desk tour that the winner gets to go on. We are incredibly proud of how close she came. And in fact, we invited her to be the artist you're going to see at our next local 303 meetup. We'll be giving you details on that as we get closer. But I will tell you right now, our next local 303 meetup will be at Bar 404 on Monday, September 28th. And Lauren Freehoff will be performing for you there. The Police before that, Can't Stand Losing You. And Lucy Dacus at the top with Planting Tomatoes. It is Dana. And we have something coming hot off the press later today. It is our Inside Track newsletter. And you know that it is the one email that is actually worth opening, worth waiting for. It keeps you up to date on everything we're doing at Indie 102.3. If there are concerts going on sale, we give you pre-sale info so you can get them early. We give you a list of shows that we're presenting, a bunch of music news, and we always give away tickets in the Inside Track newsletter. 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Tickets to see Social Distortion at the Mission Ballroom on the 22nd, also sold out. And a chance to for a getaway package for two nights at the Arts Campus at Willits, otherwise known as Takah in Basalt, Colorado. That will be a fantastic experience. You're going to get two nights at a great hotel. 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

0: Weezer with We Might As Well Be Strangers from their gold album. They are on the way. They'll be here in days. They'll be here Wednesday night, the 16th, at Ball Arena, along with the Shins and Silver Sun Pickups. Gomez before that with See the World, and Gary Clark Jr. with a very important song at the top of the set called This Land. It is Dana. Thank you for keeping me company this morning. Thank you for letting me keep you company this morning. We'll be back to do another morning show tomorrow morning at 6. And get this, Jesse Witten is up next, filling in for Sean Lucero, who should be filling in for Alicia Sweeney. Alicia Sweeney and Sean Lucero both out getting better. So Jesse Witten's who you're getting next, in the daytime, no less. And she will have lots of her fantastic personality, independent radio, and music discovery for you. I leave you with some Primal Scream loaded on Indy 102.3. And you know how proud I am of you. You know that we are going to stick together, and you know we are all going to be okay. I'll see you tomorrow.
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2: 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We want to be free to do what we want to do. 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And that's what we're going to do.
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What's up? It's Indie 102.3 on your Thursday morning, hearing Rostam next to the Beatles and Lana Del Rey. Thanks to Dana for helping me wake up this morning. I'm Jesse Witten, filling in for Sean Lucero, who was filling in for Alicia Sweeney. We're all just a happy family around here. Got each other's backs. But I'm going to be hanging out till 2 o'clock when Jason Thomas comes in, and we are going to have a good time. I'm going to play you some They Might Be Giants and Sweeping Promises, telling you about their show coming up. And of course, a bunch of concert tickets to discuss as well. Right now, it's Turnstile on listener-supported Indie 102.3.

0: If you missed seeing the Beths when they played the Botanic Gardens concert season, because that one sold out pretty early on, they're coming back through. They're going to be at Washington's in Fort Collins on October 11th. That's our new song, Straight Line Was a Lie, next to Audible, Project out of Colorado Springs, and Turnstile. 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Otherwise, stick around and I'm going to play you some music from The Head and the Heart on Indie 1023.
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0: check them out at one of Denver's finest and frankly only independent venues. They're going to be at High Dive on September 27th. That's Sweeping Promises with Shooting Shadows, that new music next to the Avett Brothers, They Might Be Giants, and The Head and the Heart. And I'm Jesse Witten filling in for Alicia Sweeney today. I hope you're having a beautiful Thursday. Technically, we have been having a beautiful Thursday. I mean, just weather-wise. But otherwise, I hope you've got lots to look forward to, lots to fill your life with joy. I'll give you a little bit of a suggestion on that front in a little bit, going over our concert calendar in just a few minutes. But first, some more music discovery on Indie 102.3. We've got this new song from Queens of the Stone Age, and the first couple singles are so fascinating to this new album. First one, very introspective, very ballady. This one, it's got a little bit of a glam rock feel to it. So stick around. In just a moment, we're going to hear that new track from Queens of the Stone Age on Indie 102.3.
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This is Owusu next to Nirvana and Queens of the Stone Age on Indie 102.3. I'm Jesse Witten. Hello. I am very excited to play you our next song here on Indie 102.3, if only because one of my regular listeners, Mark, he lets me know when I do something right. Mostly right. He's not terribly critical, but he did say this song, this one in particular, is a hit. So this is Mark approved. It's also Jesse approved. It's Wishy on Indie 102.3 with this new album that comes out on October 2nd. So you heard it here first before anywhere else. And then they've got their show coming up at Marquee Theater on December 1st. The track Lovesick on Indie 102.3.

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It's Indie 102.3 with some new music discovery. Hearing the latest from Vince Staples, Next to Elastica, and Pigeon to start the 8 o'clock hour. Happy Thursday. Happy September 10th. It's a very big day. Lots to think about. Lots to celebrate. This one's a little triggering, though. There's a national holiday today that I feel like I am particularly excluded from. National School Picture Day. My family was not a school picture purchasing household. There's literally one case where we did, and I insisted on it because the props that day were so good. I don't think they do this anymore, have any props in the school photo, but for this one, you could either hold a rose or you could hold some wooden fishes and put on like a newsboy cap. And I put on the newsboy cap and I held up some fish as if I had caught these wooden carved fish. That photo I do have. So I guess I can celebrate. We just never got them when I wanted them other than that. So happy National School Picture Day. Here's a big one. This is Are You Okay Day. And this is not national in the U.S., actually. This is an Australian holiday that I am fully prepared to steal because I want to know. Are you okay? And ask yourself, really think about it. Sit with that question. Are you okay? If not, what do we need to do? For the answer for me, in almost every case, is put on a song. Music is healing. Music is friendship. In this case, Arlo Parks has a lot of answers in this track. It's Hope. And of course, she's got new music. We've been playing a lot of that new stuff leading up to her Inglewood show on South Broadway. She's going to be at the Gothic Theater on Saturday, September 26th. But we're digging into a classic right here. This is Hope. And I think we all need this, especially on Are You Okay Day on Indie 102.3.

0: You two appear to be in a state of real inspiration and have been very prolific in 2026. Already came out with two EPs earlier this year. They're about to come out with a new album. There's plenty of you two for you. And that's the new song, Street of Dreams, next to Lord and Arlo Parks. And I'm Jesse Witten. Happy Thursday. Filling in for Alicia Sweeney and in honor of our local music director. And just because we play local music every hour of every day, because this scene is so insanely talented, I'm going to play you some Colorado music in the next set, so stick around.
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0: That's Moonpool out of Denver, Colorado, and they describe that song as a little bit more grungy, a little heavier for them. So if you dig around their discography, don't be surprised if things are just a little bit different. But that's the new song, Uppercut, from the local band, next to Hayley Williams and Cage the Elephant, Urge Overkill. And if you're trying to connect with the local music community, or even just local music lovers trying to find your people, noble pursuit, we're going to be at Bar 404 on Monday, September 28th at 6:30 p.m. It's the local 303 meetup. We have a performance from Laura Freehoff. We're going to give away some concert tickets. And of course, while you're at Bar 404 for this meetup or anytime, you can grab the Dana. It's our special cocktail that benefits Indie 1023. So join us on that night and connect with the local music community. I'm Jesse Witten, and we've got some tennis coming up. This formerly local band that is no longer together, but we still got the love. And then a new record from Leon Bridges. It's not even out yet. It's Indie 1023.
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at the end of the month, Leon Bridges is going to give us one full, complete, new album. And I say that because he's been releasing this episodically, like a handful of songs at a time. But at the end of the month, it comes out in totality. That's the song Talk It Over. Next, REM and Tennis on Indie 102.3. Thanks for being here. This is listener-supported music. We are entirely made possible by local support. That wasn't the case just a little over a year ago. We had some federal funding, but public radio is entirely made possible by the people. Now, you know what? I'm happy with that. I have seen so much support roll through. People talking about how public media is essential to a healthy, literate society. I think it's true. And I think music discovery and supporting the local music ecosystem is a part of that. So thanks for being here. Indie1023.org is where you can get some more details. But I've got Angine de Poitrine coming up. This is a band that had a bunch of shows in Colorado recently, and you just might not have been able to see them live because they all sold out so fast. It seems like there were not enough shows for the demand. They did play the Field of Vision Festival in Buena Vista that was curated by King Gizzard and the Lizard Wizard. And then they had a couple of headlining spots here in Denver, but not enough. So here they are on Indie 102.3.

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There's a crazy show coming up on October 20th. I thought this was a co-headline when I saw it, but Grace Cummings is opening up for Tyler Ballgame on October 20th at Globe Hall. That's going to be one of those stellar shows you think about. I saw Tyler Ballgame live at Treefort earlier this year. The pipes on this gentleman, I felt like I was seeing something that was going to change history. It felt important. That's how talented he is. Grace Cummings, just going to make the night even better. Check out our concert calendar at indie1023.org, especially to look at those October dates, because it's kind of insane. You're going to have to make some choices. Same is true tonight. There's a lot going on. At Red Rocks, it's Sophie Tucker going to bring a dancey energy to things. Bluebird Theater, we have Colorado's own The Yoppers headlining. And of course, tomorrow kicks off three nights straight of Brandi Carlile. I have dear friends who have been living for this week. They're such big Brandi Carlile head. So sending love to all the other fellow Carlile heads. And I'm Jesse Witten. We're going to play some new music from The Revivalists. This one came out earlier this year with Heartstop. All on Indie 102.3. It's listener-supported music. So thanks for being here.

0: What's up? It's Indy 102.3, and I'm Jesse Witten. How you doing? How do Thursdays hit you? I keep waking up on Thursdays thinking it's Friday, so every Thursday's been like a weird disappointment. How are you doing? That's the real question. I don't want today to be a disappointment, so I'm using music to really bolster the day. I hope that did it for you. That's Wolf Alice with White Horses next to Colorado's own Colfax Speed Queen and the Revivalists. We are going to get on some Sex Pistols. This is a very big deal. Do you know what's going on with Sex Pistols? I was informed by my much cooler co-workers Sean Lucero and Dana Myers that Sex Pistols actually had a show coming up here in Colorado. I didn't see that coming, but they're going to be at Ogden Theater with Starcrawler on October 9th. What an incredible lineup. So I'm going to play this classic band looking forward to a show in the very near future here on Indy 102.3.
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0: I was just taking a look at the concert calendar, looking at these 3 days of Brandi Carlile shows about to hit Red Rocks starting tomorrow. And this is our opener for all 3 nights. Stephen Wilson Jr. with that new song, Hardwired. And when I first heard this song, I thought, man, how does every song not just end with a Pixies interlude? I didn't see it coming, but when I heard it, I thought, you know what? All songs. They should all do that. I think that's kind of perfect. I had that next to Sex Pistols, who have a show coming up at Ogden Theater on October 9th, and Bleachers, who are also coming to town. And you know what? We're going to have your chance to win some concert tickets to that show very, very soon. So keep on listening to Indie 102.3. Jesse Witten here, filling in for Alicia Sweeney. Going to play you some Portugal the Man in just a moment.
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Carolyn Rose just did an interview with World Cafe and referred to that track, Yip Yip Yow. It's probably her stupidest song, but the most fun to play. And she's been playing this at her live shows for years. She wrote it 10 years ago. She's actually been trying to record it over the years. She's tried a couple different times, and it just didn't sound right. And I think part of that is probably because she thinks it's her stupidest song, but has the best time playing it. I'm loving it. Finally glad that she was able to get this down in a way that she appreciated. Next to Big Brother and The Holding Company, that incredible one-of-a-kind voice. Next to Portugal the Man on Indie 102.3. Talking about one-of-a-kind voices, we've got one up next. The new record from Baby Rose, But Never Mind, on Indie 102.3. Listener-supported music. 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

In 13 days, Johnny Blue Skies and the Dark Clouds are playing Ball Arena. That's a new song, Don't Let Go. Also love that track, Situation, we've been playing. It is such a moody, sexy song, a cool way to hear Sturgill Simpson's voice. Next to Jefferson Airplane and Nation of Language to start the 1 o'clock hour on Indie 102.3. And I'm Jesse Witten. Hi. How's your Thursday? I can guarantee it's a little bit better if you're already subscribed to our newsletter called Inside Track. Comes out every Thursday, has incredible chances to win concert tickets. This one's worth opening your email. Even if there's something in there you're trying to avoid, get in there, because we've got your chance to win tickets to Social Distortion, that show that's been sold out forever. That's going to be at Mission Ballroom on September 22nd. And we also have this massive package to go to Basalt, Colorado to celebrate Tacaw, the performance arts venue, Tacaw, their fifth birthday weekend. So you can go see Root Beer Richie on September 25th, then Dana Gould, incredible comedian, the next night on the 26th, and you've got a hotel room at Element Hotel for both nights and a gift certificate for dinner. See the details in this newsletter. And if you're not subscribed, come on, get in on it. 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

Oh, yeah? That's Steve Lacy. He's going to be at Red Rocks on November 11th. In the meantime, we've got the title track to his new album next to Mama and Goose. And I'm Jesse Witten. 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

0: The Mañanas have dropped all these new singles in preparation for the release of their new album this fall. It's one of the new tracks, Love Letter to My Honey, next to the Psychedelic Furs on Indie 102.3. And I'm Jesse Witten. Happy Thursday afternoon. I am filling in for Alicia Sweeney. So what am I going to do with all this power being here in the afternoon? I'm usually here at nights. In fact, I think I am going to be here at night, too. I think I'm coming back at 6 o'clock, so possibly talk to you then, too. But I'm going to get you some Devin Gilfillian on here. We're going to talk about some of those shows, because I think that's going to be one of the best live events of the year, so it's my duty to tell you about it. Also, A$AP Rocky's got new stuff. We're going to have some good times here on Indie 102.3, so hang out.
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0: imagine that live and then go live that dream. You could see him live. It's Devin Gilfillian at Bluebird Theater on October 1st, then hitting Fort Collins, playing the Armory on October 2nd, Black Dog, Rabbit Hole next to Till Tuesday, and Big Wild on Indy 102.3. And I'm Jesse Witten. I am stepping out for now, but I'll be back at 6 o'clock, actually. So, like, if you've got anything to say to me, you know what? Chew on it. Tell me later. Jason Thomas is going to be here in just a minute. In the meantime, I'm feeling good. This is Nina Simone on Indy 102.3.
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a new song from Majai Merlin, who grew up near Montreal. And sometimes we'll play artists and we'll talk about how their parents were musicians, how they had music around the house, all kinds of records around and musical instruments. She said there wasn't a lot of music in her house, but she said that was kind of cool. It gave her a blank slate to discover what she truly liked. Pixie is a new song from Majai Merlin. Also heard from Noah Kahan and Radiohead. Happy Thursday. Yeah, it's Thursday. I'm Jason Thomas, your host until 6 o'clock this evening. Cold War Kids right now. Here's What You Say.

0: Silva and Esso, that record's going to be out tomorrow. It's, let's see, the title here is OW and then an infinity symbol. So, OW Infinity, I guess? Hot Slob, the new track from Silva and Esso. And they do have those shows. They're way out. They're going to be at the Ogden Theater in May for a couple of shows. Also played 2B Astronauts, Denver band. I love how they build themselves on their band camp. It's your favorite Denver rock band's favorite Denver rock band. All right, we heard Delirium. And if you are in a Denver rock band, then well, you probably like those guys. If you haven't sent us your music and you're in a Denver rock band or a punk band or an experimental noise band or you're a hip-hop artist, whatever, we'd love to hear what you're working on. And if it sounds good, we'll play it on the radio. Music submissions, you can always get those to us in the local 303 section at indie1023.org.
1: 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Learn more.
0: You probably like those guys. If you haven't sent us your music and you're in a Denver rock band or a punk band or an experimental noise band or you're a hip-hop artist, whatever, we'd love to hear what you're working on. And if it sounds good, we'll play it on the radio. Music submission.

0: New music from Brittany Howard and the gang Alabama Shakes with I Feel Hope Coming. DMAs before that, a band out of Australia, just a really good rock band, DMAs. Still doing their thing. They put out a record a few weeks ago, the track that we played in the set from 2016, Too Soon. And Gorillaz began the set with Orange County, and they have a show next month. They are going to be at Ball Arena. A lot of good shows at Ball Arena this month and next month. We have, let's see, Tame Impala coming up on Friday, Weezer next week, Johnny Blue Skies and the Dark Clouds, Phoebe Bridgers, Gorillaz. Yeah, lots of stuff coming up at the home of the Nuggets and the Avs. Okay, short break here, and we will be right back from Colorado Public Radio. We are Indy 1023.
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New music from Broken Social Scene. They came through town a few months ago. You know, it was the Canadian Indie Superstars Tour. Broken Social Scene, Stars, and Metric. What a bill that was. Only the Good I Keep, the new track from BSS. Another new song here from Joy Olatokun, who's going to be here in Denver November 4th, playing at the Paramount Theater. Here is a new song called Kind.

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following that band's evolution, we all are. October 16th, the release date. Next record from Fontaines, D.C. It's called Dopamine Chamber. And Marianne, the track that we just heard, Fugees and Geese right before that. And more brand new music for you right now. This one came out just yesterday. We don't have an album announcement. We just have this new song. We would think there might be more music to follow, but as of right now, just this track, and it's a great track to play for you on the radio from The War on Drugs. Here is Who's That?

0: New track from Tao. Special guests on that one. We have Toon Yards and the Linda Lindas, both featured on Sick of the Times. Kasabian before that from 2004, Clubfoot, and The War on Drugs with a brand new song that came out just yesterday. Hope you enjoyed that. Hope you're enjoying everything here on Indy 1023. Who's That? The new track from The War on Drugs. So the NFL season is underway. It began last night in Seattle. Low scoring affair. Seahawks beat the Pats 13-10. There's another game tonight. 49ers Rams. In Australia, it's on in prime time here in the U.S., but it's like 11 a.m. on a Friday morning in Australia, making teams fly to the other side of the planet for a game to start the season. Kind of ridiculous, but whatever. Global expansion. Broncos, they begin the season on Monday night in KC. Big divisional matchup to start the season for the Broncos, so looking forward to that. So if you're a sports fan, football sounds, they're on in the house again. Back to the music here in about 30 seconds. We are Indy 1023.
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0: Colorado music from Edison, a Denver/Fort Collins band. Yeah, they have members in both towns. We heard Runaway. And don't forget, you can always listen to us up in Fort Collins, 90.9 up there, 89.7 down in Colorado Springs. Also played the Dead Milkman. That's always been such a fun song. Punk rock girl, a punk rock band singing about a punk rock girl. And if I remember correctly, in the music video for that song, they're shoplifting in the mall at a record store. And one of the records they steal is a Poison record, a band that's not punk at all. But I'm guessing that's probably the joke. Great music video for that one. Lord Huron, Watch Me Go. Also, Julia Jacklin, brand new song, began the set. Get Away From Me, I Think I'll Love You Soon, playing the Gothic Theater on Halloween. Julia Jacklin is. We're taking a short break, and we will be right back. We are Indie 1023. 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

Brand new music from The Avalanche's Karen O featured on the song Blue Shadows. Okay, we have the track listing for the new record coming out in mid-October from The Avalanche's. Lots and lots of special guests on the record. Let's see here. There's Rivers Cuomo, Jamie XX. They shared that song a couple of months back. John Glacier, Panda Bear, Carly Simon. And then I see Mike Patton of Faith No More fame featured on not one song, but two songs. I'm fired up for two Mike Patton songs on the Avalanche's record. So mid-October for that, once again. Right back to it with the Vaseline's. Here is Son of a Gun here on Indie 102.3.

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Death Cab for Cutie, Stone Over Water, new track. They did a Tiny Desk concert about a month ago, and five band members, they had some space to move around a little bit. When it gets kind of crazy is when you have those 10, 11, 12 member bands doing those Tiny Desk concerts, but that's out there for you if you want to check out their performance. This band's going to be in town tomorrow night playing at Ball Arena. Might see you there. Well, I probably won't see you there. It's a big place. If you're in my section, I might see you there. For Tame Impala, here is Loser.

0: Same Hotel, we heard My Type here on Indie 102.3 in Colorado. Music from Pink Fuzz. They have a hometown show happening next month. They're going to be at the Federal here in Denver. Am I Happy? We played from Pink Fuzz and Tame Impala. They have a show tomorrow night. They're going to be at Ball Arena. We played Loser from Tame Impala. And speaking of upcoming shows, we're going to tell you about a few more in this short break here. Sean's going to jump on and let us know about some shows. Quick look at our concert calendar, and then we will be right back. 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

0: So we all know the political climate here in the U.S. It ebbs and flows. It goes in different directions. It evolves over time. Really interesting to listen to a song from 33 years ago and to read the lyrics and think to yourself, man, that could have been written yesterday. There's some of that going on in the song that we just heard from Bad Religion, American Jesus. Also played Waxahachie, The Strokes, and Nico Case. 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

New one from Bridget Calls Me Baby, I Can Take the Sun Out of the Sky. We played a love song right before that. We play lots of love songs for you throughout the day, but a few of them are actually titled love song, like the song that we played from The Cure's Disintegration album. Also, The Sacred Souls got us going back there with a new one called Any Old Fool. The Linda Lindas right now, they have a show coming up at Summit Music Hall here in Denver on September 23rd, a couple of weeks from now. This is from their brand new record. Here is

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I've heard them refer to their music as psychedelic cumbia. They're a great band. They're out of Austin, Texas. The Animeros, that's a new song called La Camita. Right back to it with Father John Misty. Here is The Old Law here on Listener Supported Indie 102.3.

0: Yes, new music from Social Distortion. Mike Ness has said 15 years since the last record. He said that when you take that much time off, you can't come back with a sleeper. So, yeah, they have not come back with a sleeper. Mike Ness had to deal with tonsil cancer in recent years. He had surgery, radiation, chemotherapy, and vocal rehab, which he goes into in some of these new interviews. Sounds like it was quite an ordeal. But the band is back, and they sound great. They have a sold-out show at Mission Ballroom coming up on September 22nd. Yeah, tonight right there, breakup song from Social D. Also played Churches and Father John Misty, and we'll get right back to it here in a few seconds. We have a classic from one of Manchester's finest bands to play for you. Also one of our featured local bands. A lot of talent in this month's local 303 feature, and we'll have some of that on display here in the next set here on Indie 1023.
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0: Music from Anna Moon and the Stars, featured local band here in September. And in the local 303 section on our website, there's a nice write-up on all the featured bands. And the information that we get about the artists, sometimes it's written by the artists themselves, sometimes it's their publicist or record label. I don't know who wrote this, but with Anna Moon and the Stars, they talk about bands that have influenced their sound. They list The War on Drugs, Bruce Springsteen, Fleet Foxes, Tom Petty, and Waxahachie. If you're anything like me, you just light up hearing names like that. You probably enjoyed that. Anna Moon and the Stars. That one sounds really good. Oh My God, It's a Resurrection, part of the Local 303 feature here in September. And playing local music, it's a huge part of what we do. It's one of the reasons we exist, to shine a spotlight on artists that are from Colorado, artists that are here in Colorado currently. You're hearing lots of music from right here at home here on Indie 102.3.
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New one from Weezer featuring Wednesday, We Might As Well Be Strangers. Also played music from A Tribe Called Quest and David Byrne. I'm Jason Thomas. My time here just about up. Jesse Witten was on the radio earlier today. I think she's coming back to do more radio for us this evening. So Jesse on the radio next, and I will talk to you tomorrow at 2 o'clock. Here's a track from Adia Victoria. This is Ain't Killed Me Yet here on Indie 102.3. 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My baby in